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Welcome to B99.9 Nights. Well, I tell you what, that first hour, I think where I messed up was I arrived at work early and I went into the office and I took a little nap. The sun was beating down on the front window, so I came on back here to the back room, and I don't think I almost didn't get up. I'm going to tell you that. And the worst part is Johnny Law had no idea I was in the back, so I don't know what he would have done. Scotty McCreary, Bottle Rockets, B99.9.

Yeah, I love that. Yeah, Kiss of the Soul Saver, my favorite flavor. Thomas Redd, got to get me some of that. Trey Davison here inside the PVT studios. 50 minutes of continuous country underway. Here's Midland and Drinking Problem.

Harvest Trend where corn don't grow. It's times like this I wish I could get a hold of Al Bundy from Married with Children. You know how much he'd love the nudie bar. We will do the party police coming up, and I've got a clue that could crack the case. It's on the way. Here's Low Cash, Wrong Hearts, B99.9.

Little Big Town out on the pontoon. I'd love to be out on the lake, especially on a pontoon. Those boats are so flexible, and I'd like to have a grill. I'd like to go out there and anchor somewhere and just do some camping at night on a pontoon. Sounds like a lot of fun. Here's one of my favorite Lone Star songs. I pulled it out of the vault just because. Back to 1997, everything's changed except for the way I feel about you. B99.9.

Scotty McCreery and Fall of Summer. Well, Bailey Zimmerman got the surprise of his life when he was on tour and a fan came up to him and told him that she named her newborn daughter after him. He said the moment caught him totally off guard, joking that he might be an uncle now. Here's Bailey Zimmerman, Fall in Love, B99.9.

B99.9, Carly Pierce and Ashley McBride never wanted to be that girl. Time now for the Party Police. These are actual calls ran by policemen and maybe a couple cop ladies in there. That these calls may be just a little bit more funner than the usual traffic stop. Well, here this is going to take us to San Diego at a gentleman's club where they were recently robbed of $25,000 worth of $1 bills. Surveillance video shows the suspect jumping a wall and crawling towards the back door. The owner of the club expose says that he believes this is an inside job. What gives it away that he would think that? Well, the thief used a former manager's alarm code, which is usually highly confidential, and spent several minutes inside the club. The club was offering now $3,000 as a reward for any tips that they could come up with, and says that he has photos and fingerprints. He would love to match that with a

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1: The United States is back, hosting the World Cup for the first time since 1994. And with NASCAR being out on the West Coast, it was the perfect opportunity for Denny Hamlin to go check out one of the United States group match games against Turkey. Here's what he had to say about the match.
2: It was my first experience going to a game. I mean, I obviously bandwagon type of playoff. You know, I watch playoff hockey. I don't like watch regular season. I watch playoff baseball. I don't watch regular season. So I'm that type of, you know, sports fan anyway. But, you know, it was grossly underrated, the atmosphere that you get at a World Cup game on TV versus being there in person. It was just, it was amazing to experience it. So, yeah, it's something I would love to do again. I don't know how the schedules line up for the next few weeks or so, but certainly we'll try to go to another one. You know, kind of regardless of who's playing, because I hear that, you know, going to the USA games are awesome, but like going to somewhere the fans are like really, really passionate could make it even a better experience. So I'm looking forward to going to another one.
1: I had the opportunity to see a World Cup game in the San Francisco Bay Area. Australia played Paraguay, where Brad Keselowski and Riley Herbst, two other NASCAR drivers, were introduced to the fans before the match. And it's cool to see drivers like Denny Hamlin getting in on the fun while the World Cup is in our very own backyard. For PRN's Garage Pass, this is Andrew Kerlin.
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Well, back in the mid-90s, Diamond Rio was consistently charting and earning CMA and ACM Vocal Group of the Year nominations, releasing gold-selling albums and working with top Nashville songwriters like Monty Powell and Craig Wiseman and Michael Noble. Here's one from 1994. It's Diamond Rio. Finish what we started. B99.9.

99.9 Southern Virginia's country station, Hardy and MacArthur. Coming up for you, let's take a stab at the Craig and Company's impossible question. See if we can't

question. See if we can't get warmed up for Craig tomorrow morning. We'll see. We'll take a stab at it. Here's John Party last night.

by George Spurge and Luke Bryan. Ride, ride, ride. Well, here's another George Jones. Clint Black says that George Jones would have been absolutely wild if social media had existed back in his heyday. In an interview, Clint Black even joked that Jones's legendary chaos would have been impossible to contain, saying that a phone may have even been shot out of somebody's hand before they got a video of it. It's a mix of humor and truth from someone who knows George Jones, imagining how his larger-than-life stories would have blown up online only if social media would have been around back when George Jones was in the height of his chaos. A new way to light up an old flame. Joe Diffie, B99.9. I'm going to

0: Cassidy Pope and Think of You. Chris Young loves to live dangerously on the 4th of July. When it comes to fireworks, he said he loves the big stuff that goes about 800 feet up in the air and explodes. And he also says that spending the 4th of July with his dad is important.
1: 4th of July is always a big day with me and my dad. I think we spend like $400, $500 on fireworks alone during 4th of July. And we go do a cookout at the house, and then we set off fireworks. And we've almost blown ourselves up a couple times, but...

0: almost blown ourselves up a couple times, but you know, it's something that me and my dad just love getting out there and doing. It's a lot of fun for us.
1: Sounds like a special time. Happy 4th from all of us here at B99.9. Here's Old Dominion, one man band.

0: This does sound fun, even this time of night, because it is humid. It is hot outside. Well, this morning, Craig and Company had two winners. Shannon Janey of Bassett and Derek Oakley of Mayodan, trying to take calls and texts, had a ton this morning. And say, what did he do? He put two names added to the list because they were both winners. Congratulations, you figured it out. It was water balloons. I told you, feel good right about now. That'd feel good. Coming up for you, some Luke Holmes on the way. Also, some Eric Church, and we'll do one from Randy Travis. It's on the way. B99.9.
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99.9 Alan Jackson. Has anyone ever seen The Little Man? I might ought to check out the music video to that song. Who knows? Hello, little man. What's going on with you? Trey Davison here inside the PVT studios. 50 minutes of continuous country underway. 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Here's Randy Travis.

99.9 Josh Turner, Hometown Girl. That's Robin James for you. Robin James has the Country Cafe tomorrow at noon to 1. But you make sure you join Robin James around 10 in the morning, right after the Craig and Company Morning Show. Robin's going to get you through your day right here at B99.9. Here's Jordan Davis, Bar None.

for him. Easy to Love by Dustin Lynch, released back in 2017, part of Dustin Lynch's Current Mood album. The song was written by three songwriters, but not Dustin Lynch himself. It was kind of crafted highlighting the idea of being the kind of person who makes love simple instead of complicated. Dustin Lynch said he connected with the song right away because it felt honest and relatable, fitting the more laid-back romantic lane that he was leaning into at the time. Well, the track became a fan favorite next to his smooth production and catchy hook. Simply put, it's a good song. Dustin Lynch, Easy to Love, B99.9.

sleep on it. Russell Dickerson says at the end of their tour, he was touring with Tim McGraw. He said Tim had walked up to his bus, reached into a back pocket of his tight jeans and handed him $20,000 in cash as a thank you gift. Dickerson joked that he noticed a big bulge in Tim McGraw's pocket, but he never expected it to be a stack of cold hard cash. Oh man, I wish I had 20,000 bucks to hand out to my friends. At least share it with them. Here is Russell Dickerson, Blue Tacoma.

is. 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Sing it out. Jesus, take the wheel. B99.9. I love the idea of Jesus taking the wheel, but I don't know that I want to let go of it. I'm not trusting it that much. Not that much. Here's Michael Ray, the one that got away. B99.9.

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Trey Davison just past 11 o'clock in the PPT studios. 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

99.9, Cody Johnson and the Fall. Trey Davison here with you. I want to say hey to Kayla Morgan, also Jenna Hartley and Marcus Ellison. Thank you so much for reaching out and saying hey to B99.9FM.com. I'm here for you. It's always good to hear from your side of the dial. Find out what you're doing. You know what I'm in here doing. But what you don't see is what I'm eating and drinking. Some things are better left undisclosed. Here's Luke Bryan.

Chestnut, it sure ain't Monday. That's for sure. Thank goodness. Hey, we just said hey to Caleb, and Caleb wanted to hear this song. And also Dylan Reeves listening to us on his mobile device while he's working hard. Guys, appreciate y'all listening to B99.9 Nights. I think Caleb's over there in Collinsville and Dylan's in Martinsville. Here's Famous Friends. Enjoy it. Thanks for listening.

99.9, Travis Tritt, tell me, you were dreaming, right? Well, it happened on American Idol Audition, which aired February the 9th, the 24th season. A 16-year-old girl wowed judges with her performance of Don't Tread on Me. Carrie Underwood even told her that she could hear the grit in her voice. She could sing country and even compared her to Gabby Barrett. Luke Bryan joked that she may have even broken one of Carrie's note-holding records. Well, good news for her. All three judges sent her.

Southern Virginia's country station, B99, Raleigh Green. I changed my mind. Hey, it's Trey Davidson here. I think I'm finally getting awake after all these hours later.

0: I told you when I started the show around 7, I had actually came into work early. Took a little crash nap. I started out in the office, and the office was closed, so no, I did not have to worry about anyone walking in on me. But them front windows there, the sun was going down. I tell you, it was really heating things up in there, putting the AC on overdrive. I had to get out of there. I mean, then I ended up somewhere in the back of the building. We do have a couch, but luckily I wasn't on it. And so I laid my head down back in the production room. No production, but a nap. I didn't think I was going to get up. I think I said, I'm going to set the clock, and I never did. That's where I went wrong. Because if I would have slept on through it, the interesting part of it is Johnny Law had no idea I was even in the building. I don't know what he would have done. I don't know what he would have done. 6:30 probably would have been freaking out and it probably losing his mind about 7 o'clock. But I ended up waking up. I don't know what happened. Something alarmed me, startled me. I don't know what it was. Probably something I knocked off the counter when I was trying to readjust. That's where I went wrong. Should have never took the power nap. Oh, I'll see you back here tomorrow for B99.9 Nights at 7. Have a good one.
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day, Potts Farm was a place to go. Load a truck up, hit the dirt road. Jumped the barbed wire, spread the word. Light the bonfire and call the girls. King and the Can and the Marlboro Man. Jack and Jim were a few good men. Where you learn how to kiss and cuss and fight too. Better watch out for the boys in blue. And all this small town, he said, she said. Ain't it funny how rumors spread? Like I know something y'all don't know. Man, that talk is getting old. You better mind your business, man. Watch your mouth. Before I have to knock that loud mouth out. I'm tired of talking, man. Y'all ain't listening. Them old dogs.

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1: ABC News, I'm Sherry Preston. Ukraine's capital once more shaken by huge blasts overnight. That's the sound of people cleaning up in the aftermath. At least 17 civilians have been killed, nearly 100 injured, as Russia launches a new wave of missile and drone attacks on Kyiv. The first flight of the newly gifted Air Force One is now complete. President Trump showing it to reporters and taking a trip to North Dakota on Wednesday.
2: The plane, a $400 million gift from the government of Qatar, was retrofitted by the Pentagon with hundreds of millions of American tax dollars. White House staffers posting images from inside, showing expansive cabin space, polished interiors, and details like framed photo of the new jet.
1: ABC's Karen Hua. Iran is warning oil tankers to only use routes approved by the Iranian government or face a forceful response. It's not clear what sparked the warning, but U.S. and Iranian diplomats have been meeting with mediators in Qatar on a permanent ceasefire in the region. This is ABC News.
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5: Here's your forecast for Rocky Mount, Martinsville, and Smith Mountain Lake. Sunny and hot today. A heat advisory is in effect. Highs today in the upper 90s. Then for tonight, mostly clear and humid. Lows only going down to the mid-70s. Sunny and hot again.

And on Friday, the high in the upper 90s. For Friday night, mostly clear, lows in the mid-70s. For Independence Day, sunny and hot, highs in the upper 90s. Partly cloudy for Saturday night, the low going down to the mid-70s. On Sunday, more sunshine than clouds. There is a chance of showers and thunderstorms in the afternoon. Mostly sunny on Sunday, another hot day across the area with highs in the mid-90s. Chance of showers and thunderstorms in the afternoon. I'm Johnny Cottle on Southern Virginia's Country Station.

That is new Luke Combs. It's called Be By You. B99.9 Southern Virginia's Country Station Morning, just a couple after 6. Craig here at the PVT Studios, a Friday Eve. How about that? Here's Joe DiMassina.

0: Kenny Chesney. Somewhere with you, Southern Virginia's country station, B99.9, time for things you need to know. And starting on a downer of a note, but, you know, it's here and we got to talk about it. The American dream, getting more expensive. Buying a first home becoming harder than ever. New study finds that fewer than 4 in 10 Americans who don't already own a home can afford a typical starter house. Average starter home now costs around $200,000. Buyers need to earn about $62,000 a year just to make that work. The problem is, typical non-homeowner household earns closer to $55,000. I'm not a whiz with math, but you can see that's a problem. California, the numbers are even tougher. Families would need to earn about $140,000 a year to afford the average starter home, which now costs nearly $500,000 in California. So maybe you're asking, how about affordable states? Is there such a thing? Well, the most affordable states for first-time buyers: Mississippi, West Virginia, Arkansas, and Alabama. I didn't say it was good news. I just thought it was something we needed to share this morning. All right, that's enough of the hard news. How about the frou-frou stuff? New survey by Talker Research reveals that Karen is the most judged first name, followed by Chad, Donald, John, and Damian. This year's Macy's 4th of July fireworks show going to be the biggest ever. Organizers are using 6 barges to fire off 85,000 fireworks. Show is expected to last 27 minutes. Over 80 pyrotechnicians will be igniting the fireworks. We talked a lot about the World Cup soccer, more than I'd like to, but I've kept it mostly to stuff outside of the game itself. Morning Brew reports Nike did not make enough U.S. World Cup soccer jerseys. Ruh-roh. They're almost sold out online and in stores because of the team's winning run in the World Cup. All right. A scented Kit Kat nail polish line is in the works, ladies. 6 shades of color that I'm not even going to attempt to pronounce because that would just be horrifically hysterical. But they're I don't guess the color matters, because if they're scented to smell like Kit Kats, I'm assuming that's the candy bar. I'm guessing. I don't know. I mean, I like Kit Kats, but I'm still not going to wear nail polish. I just don't think that would be a good look for me. Bake Magazine reports Starbucks bringing back their s'mores frappuccino. That was brought back yesterday, apparently, that hit the stores. Drink has whipped cream, chocolate sauce, graham cracker flavoring, and graham cracker crumbles. 'Tis the season for s'mores, outdoor cookouts, and whatnot. There you go. Things you need to know this morning. Stick around. Got some Luke Bryan ahead. Music from Megan Maroney and Tim McGraw coming up on B99.9.
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Just to see you smile. B99.9 Southern Virginia's country station. We got local and state news coming up in just a couple of minutes. Lisa Rodman standing by. Get the latest forecast as well. See what's shaking in the weather department. Other than warmth and plenty of it. I'll forget about warmth. It's going to be downright hot next couple of days. We'll get that broke down for you coming up. Here's Megan Maroney's Beautiful Things on B99.9.

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1: 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Aretha Farrell Benavides was fired by the Martinsville City Council back on August 7th of last year. A workplace investigation identified a number of problems, including a history of poor recruiting practices, serious financial irregularities such as a failure to keep track of expenses. Farrell Benavides was also accused of having conflicts of interest and retaliating against employees who came out with information. Based on the facts, including those that are subject to attorney-client privilege, the council determined that grounds existed for her termination. The governor is warning residents to prepare for extreme heat over the holiday weekend. The National Weather Service says widespread and prolonged heat wave is expected through the 4th of July holiday. Heat index values are expected to hit between 105 and 115 degrees. Stay hydrated and stay indoors. The Harvest Foundation has approved grants totaling over $2.5 million for six organizations in Martinsville, Henry County. They include Patrick and Henry Community College Foundation and the West Piedmont Workforce Investment Board. Funds will support initiatives including education, workforce development, cultural preservation, and community health. With news on B99.9, I'm Lisa Rutman.
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1: Here's your forecast for Rocky Mount, Martinsville, and Smith Mountain Lake. Sunny and hot today. A heat advisory is in effect. Highs today in the upper 90s. Then for tonight, mostly clear and humid. Lows only going down to the mid-70s. Sunny and hot again on Friday. The high in the upper 90s. For Friday night, mostly clear. Lows in the mid-70s. For Independence Day, sunny and hot. Highs in the upper 90s. Partly cloudy for Saturday night, the low going down to the mid-70s. On Sunday, more sunshine than clouds. There is a chance of showers and thunderstorms in the afternoon. Mostly sunny on Sunday, another hot day across the area with highs in the mid-90s. Chance of showers and thunderstorms in the afternoon. I'm Johnny Cottle on Southern Virginia's Country Station.

0: That's Billy Currington's Good Directions on B99.9, Southern Virginia's country station. So July 4th travel weekend kicks off, and already it's been eventful in Indianapolis. I got a story for you in just a couple of minutes. Here's Aaron Tippin. You got to stand for something on B99.9. On it.
1: Now,

0: Go Wetzel, Jesse Murph, that's High Road, B99.9, Southern Virginia's Country Station Morning. So we're already hearing stories about travel nightmares. So July 4th travel weekend has kicked off for a lot of folks in earnest. And it kicks off with the TSA finding grenades in peanut butter. So this comes out. It's not funny, but just the thought of grenades in peanut butter. People magazine reports the July 4th travel holiday kicked off with TSA officers recently finding two live smoke grenades hidden in a jar of peanut butter at the Indianapolis airport. Passengers' bags set off alarms before an explosive specialist was called in to remove the grenades. Passenger told TSA officials that a friend told him he could get the grenades through security if he placed them in the peanut butter. Why? I don't know. Some people defy logic and common sense. And that's just an awful thing to do to peanut butter.
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B99.9 Southern Virginia's country station. We're minutes away from 7. Another ABC News update coming up. And here's Dylan Scott.

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2: ABC News, I'm Sherry Preston. For millions of Americans, the dog days of summer are here.
3: It's quite hot. Yeah. And I was in Morocco last year, so this is... seems comparable.
2: Ryan Gill in Washington, D.C., where the high today is expected to top 100 degrees. More than 180 million of us across 29 states under heat advisories today. Fresh Russian airstrikes hitting the Ukrainian capital of Kyiv overnight. Officials say at least 17 people were killed, nearly 100 others hurt. Search teams in Venezuela are still pulling people out alive from the rubble of ruined buildings more than a week after those rapid-fire earthquakes. However, the death toll is now over 2,000 people. Experts are warning us all to watch out for mosquitoes, with West Nile virus spreading faster this year than it has in more than two decades. And a whole lot of happy soccer fans across the country after Team USA beat Bosnia, advancing to the next round. This is ABC News.
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4: Here's your forecast for Rocky Mount, Martinsville, and Smith Mountain Lake. Sunny and hot today. A heat advisory is in effect. Highs today in the upper 90s. Then for tonight, mostly clear and humid. Lows only going down to the mid-70s. Sunny and hot again on Friday, the high in the upper 90s. For Friday night, mostly clear. Lows in the mid-70s. For Independence Day, sunny and hot. Highs in the upper 90s. Partly cloudy for Saturday night, the low going down to the mid-70s. On Sunday, more sunshine than clouds. There is a chance of showers and thunderstorms in the afternoon. Mostly sunny on Sunday, another hot day across the area with highs in the mid-90s. Chance of showers and thunderstorms in the afternoon. I'm Johnny Cottle on Southern Virginia's Country Station.

0: B99.9, best of the legends and the best of today. That's Thomas Rhett and Jordan Davis. And ain't a bad life. Yeah, it ain't. I mean, you know, you might as well enjoy it while you can.
1: Exactly.
0: It is 5 minutes after 7 o'clock. Craig, Big D.
1: In the house.
0: You know what that means.
1: What's
0: that? If you're here, you know exactly what that means.
1: Yeah, I know exactly.
0: Yeah, what is it?
1: It is Friday Eve, Craig.
0: Yes, it is. And it's an extended holiday weekend Friday Eve.
1: Yes, thank goodness, man.
0: Yes, man. Because a lot of folks are going to have tomorrow off.
1: Right.
0: Because of the proximity to the Independence Day.
1: Yes.
0: July 4th.
1: Yes.
0: The 250th birth anniversary.
1: Right. All the festivities.
0: All of that stuff.
1: Yeah, that's right.
0: So stick around, folks. We've got your impossible question in just a couple of minutes. We'll test your knowledge. See how smart you are. Answer correctly, you'll be in the running for the swag, which includes that B99.9 Legacy hat. All right. We'll also talk about 250 for America.
1: Right.
0: We will talk about that grill.
1: Yes.
0: That you can win Northwest Ace Hardware in Ridgeway. Also, Lazy Acres Angus putting up the meat for that bad boy.
1: Right.
0: And some other great prizes there available. And time ticking as far as getting those entries in.
1: Yes.
0: Entries end on the 5th.
1: That's right.
0: It'll be Sunday.
1: So. Yeah. So send it in. Somebody's going to win it, right?
0: Yeah, somebody's going to win it. We'll talk more about that coming up. And we'll also talk about this date in American history.
1: Right.
0: Going back in time.
1: Back in time.
0: Back in time.
1: Got to get back. Oh, that's a...
0: Baby, get back. Is that what I heard you say? I swear that's what I heard you say.
1: I got you.
0: Morning. Here's Alan Jackson. Tall, tall trees. B99.

0: There's Miranda, White Liar, B99.9, Southern Virginia's country station. Morning, it's 13 after 7. Craig and Big D.
1: In the house.
0: Big D, it's time. You know it's time for, don't you?
1: What's that?
0: It's time for,
1: Oh.
0: Well, it's time for this.
1: There you go. There's the music.
0: The Impossible Question.
1: Yes.
0: Maybe we should change the name to The Improbable Question.
1: There you go.
0: Or The Somewhat Possible Question.
1: Somewhat.
0: So we've been doing things a little bit different most of the week.
1: Okay.
0: In that, instead of just taking phone calls, or sometimes we just take texts.
1: Okay.
0: We've tried taking both.
1: Ah, that's it.
0: So, and we're going to do that today.
1: Double up.
0: If you'd like to call with your answer, you can. That's 276-629-9999, 888-517-B999. Or if you'd like to text in your answer, you can do that. 276-629-9999. So, The Impossible Question, powered by McKinney Heating and Air. So the question today, Big D,
1: all right,
0: has to do with, food.
1: Food. Yeah. All right. I love it.
0: Favorite subject.
1: Yes.
0: It actually has to do with appetizers.
1: I see.
0: So here we go.
1: Okay.
0: 43% of people say they always look to order this appetizer every time they eat out. What is it?
1: 43%.
0: 43%. That's nearly half.
1: Right.
0: 43% of people say they always look to order this appetizer every time they eat out. What is it? You think you know the answer, we'd like to hear from you. Call me. Text me. I don't care. Just holla. 276-629-9999. 888-517-B999. Call or text. And we'll see what you got. 43% of people say they always look to order this appetizer every time they eat out. What do you think it is? The Impossible Question. That's what it is. You're on Southern Virginia's country station, B99.9. Again, that's powered by McKinney Heating and Air. 43%, that's nearly half, say they always look to order this appetizer every time they eat out. And I guess I'm kind of like everybody else in when it comes to my food. I'm a creature of habit.
1: Yeah.
0: I'll go someplace, and I may have one or two things at this particular place that I know I like.
1: Right.
0: And I'll get the same thing.
1: Right. You look at the whole menu, but you get the same thing, right?
0: Usually, I'll always get the same thing.
1: Right.
0: And that goes even back to appetizers. On the rare occasion that I order one. I mean, it used to be I could eat more food.
1: Yes.

0: Me too.
1: And, you know, you'd get you an appetizer, and then you'd get the food, and then you'd have dessert, and you know, load that. And then a lot of times you'd get a salad with it. You know, I've gotten, I don't do that much anymore.
0: Yeah, I understand.
1: Once in a blue moon, I'll get an appetizer.
0: Sure.
1: And if the salad comes with what I got coming to me, I'll get a salad.
0: Yeah.
1: And then the dessert, That ain't happening.
0: That's me. Hardly ever.
1: There's no room for it.
0: No room for
1: no.
0: it.
1: No.
0: Yeah, no room at the end.
1: I ain't got no more slots to let my belt out.
0: Got your stretchy pants on?
1: I got my stretchy pants on. 43% of people say they always look to order this appetizer every time they eat out. What is it? If you know the answer, 276-629-9999. Call me or text me. The impossible question on B99.9. Good luck.
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0: 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No relation.
1: No relation?
0: No.
1: Okay.
0: B99, best of the legends and best of today. That's what I love about Sunday. Impossible question time, Big D.
1: Yes, sir.
0: So the question today is, it has to do with appetizers.
1: Okay.
0: 43% of people say they always look to order this appetizer every time they eat out.
1: Okay.
0: What is it? If you think you know the answer, you can call or you can text 276-629-9999, or you can call 888-517-B999. So we do have some answers that were texted in this morning.
1: Okay.
0: People shout on the phone lines for whatever reason.
1: I see.
0: Onion rings, Ron texted in from the 276. That's a great guess, Ron, but no, not onion rings. Susan from the 276, Bloomin' Onion.
1: Yes.
0: Not a blooming onion, but y'all are making me hungry.
1: Really?
0: Wanda texted in cheese sticks. That's another good one. That's not it. Matthew, mozzarella sticks. Great guess, but no. Wanda, spinach and artichoke dip.
1: Mmm. Yeah, that's my wife's favorite.
0: That's another good one.
1: Yeah.
0: It's not the one we're looking for, though. Darren, chicken wings.
1: Mm-hmm.
0: That's a great guess, but no. And then Lois from the 276. Everybody chiming in from the 276 today.
1: All right.
0: Where are my 540 folks?
1: Yeah, really.
0: Where are my 336

0: folks. I mean, come on with you.
1: Exactly.
0: Get with the program this morning.
1: Get with the program.
0: Are y'all sleeping in or something? Did you get an extra day for the 4th and have an extra long weekend?
1: That's right.
0: Is that what y'all got going on?
1: Yeah, I'm pulling for it.
0: Lois, tortilla chips and dip. That's a good Chris. Good guess.
1: Yes.
0: Not the one we're looking for, but good guess. But I'm hungry.
1: Yes.
0: I could have some tortilla chips.
1: I could too.
0: Cheese sticks would be good. Chicken wings, I'm not a huge wing guy.
1: Oh, you're not?
0: I'm just not.
1: Yeah.
0: Well, you got bones. I mean, unless you get boneless wings. And if you get boneless wings, are they really wings?
1: They're the nuggets. Yeah.
0: They're just chicky nugs.
1: Yeah, there you go.
0: So, yeah. Spinach and artichoke dip, that's pretty good. Mozzarella sticks, hard to beat. Cheese sticks, blooming onion.
1: Yeah, man. I hadn't had one of those in a while.
0: Onion rings. Good stuff. But none of those are right. None of those are what we're looking for.
1: Nope.
0: None of those are even ballparkish to what we're looking for, honestly. No,
1: not really.
0: Ginger with cheese fries.
1: Ah.
0: You're closer
1: with
0: cheese fries. Closer. But that ain't it.
1: That ain't it.
0: But you're closer. I don't even know if I should give a hint after that. Because that's close.
1: That is the hint.
0: Cheese fries is close.
1: Yeah.
0: And see, Ginger from the 5-4. Thank you. Appreciate you this morning. But that's not the one we're looking for.
1: Right.
0: So we'll repeat the question and y'all can text in again. Or you can call.
1: Yeah.
0: I don't know why everybody's being shy today.
1: Yeah.
0: I brushed my teeth. I mean, come on. 43% of people say they always look to order this appetizer every time they eat out. What is it? If you know, call 276-629-9999, 888-517-B999, or text 276-629-9999. Good luck. While you're pondering and texting and dialing, low cash, wrong hearts, B99.9.

0: That is Low Cash with Wrong Hearts, B99.9 Southern Virginia's country station. Morning, it's 7:30, Craig and Big D.
1: Yes, sir, in the house.
0: The PBT Studios, Impossible Question Time. So your impossible question today is this. 43% of people say they always look to order this appetizer every time they eat out. What is it? If you think you know, asking you to call, asking you to text. 276-629-9999, or you can call us 888-517-B999. Again, 43% of people say they always look to order this appetizer every time they eat out. What is it? Morning, B99.9. What's your guess?
2: Would the answer be to the impossible question? potato skins.
0: Yes! You got my hint, potato skins. That is correct. 43% of people say they always look to order tater skins every time they eat out. You a fan of the tater skins?
2: Oh, yeah. Very good.
0: Are they your go-to?
2: No, actually, most of the time my husband has to have mozzarella sticks.
0: Oh, mozzarella sticks. And you didn't get it, so that means next time you get the tater skins, right?
2: Yes, that's right.
0: What's your name?
2: Twyla Gibson.
0: All right. Where are you calling from, Twyla?
2: From Rocky Mount right now.
0: All right. For that correct answer, you're in the running for the swag, which includes that B99.9 Legacy hat. Good luck.
2: All right. Thank you.
0: You're quite welcome. We appreciate you waking up with us this morning. We'll draw for the winner of the swag a little bit later on this morning.
1: Yeah.
0: Here on B99.9 as tomorrow.
1: Yeah.
0: Is going to be a holiday.
1: I see.
0: Yes, for a lot of folks. So the impossible question.
1: Right.
0: We'll be taking a break tomorrow.
1: Oh, gotcha.
0: And we'll be back bright and early on Monday morning.
1: It gets a holiday too.
0: It does.
1: Yeah, okay.
0: Well, we need to rest it every now and then.
1: There you go.
0: We don't want to wear it out.
1: There you go. Maybe go out to the pool.
0: Yeah. Absolutely.
1: There you go.
0: Impossible question can hang out there. Hanging out. We got to be careful hanging out at the pool.
1: Yeah.
0: Or what's hanging out at the pool.
1: Exactly.
0: Yeah. Man. Got some Scotty McCreary in your local and state news. It's next.
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4: 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An assault weapon ban that would have gone into effect in Virginia yesterday is being blocked by court orders. Some judges in Virginia have recently issued injunctions to keep the law from taking effect. A Washington County judge ruled Monday that blocking the sale and purchase of assault weapons and large ammunition magazines violates a 1971 provision of the state constitution. Attorney General Jay Jones has vowed to fight the injunctions. Aretha Farrell Benavides was fired by the Martinsville City Council back on August 7th of last year. A workplace investigation identified a number of problems, including a history of poor recruiting practices, serious financial irregularities such as a failure to keep track of expenses. Farrell Benavides was also accused of having conflicts of interest based on the facts, including those that are subject to attorney-client privilege. The council determined that grounds existed for her termination. The governor is warning residents to prepare for extreme heat over the holiday weekend. The National Weather Service says widespread and prolonged heat wave is expected. Heat index values are expected to hit between 105 and 115 degrees. With news on B99.9, I'm Lisa Ruttman.
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7: Here's your forecast for Rocky Mount, Martinsville, and Smith Mountain Lake. Sunny and hot today. A heat advisory is in effect. Highs today in the upper 90s. Then for tonight, mostly clear and humid. Lows only going down to the mid-70s. Sunny and hot again on Friday. The high in the upper 90s. For Friday night, mostly clear. Lows in the mid-70s. For Independence Day, sunny and hot. Highs in the upper 90s. Partly cloudy for Saturday night. The low going down to the mid-70s. On Sunday,

More sunshine than clouds. There is a chance of showers and thunderstorms in the afternoon. Mostly sunny on Sunday. Another hot day across the area with highs in the mid-90s. Chance of showers and thunderstorms in the afternoon. I'm Johnny Cottle on Southern Virginia's Country Station.

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1: All right, it's a little backwards, but I forgot to hit the button. So I'm going to jump on right now. We're going to do your sports report.
2: All right.
1: All right. Well, backwards is okay as long as it still happens.
2: There you go.
1: Sports this morning powered by Cunningham Tire. We keep you rolling. So let's see what's shaking in the world of in the sporting world.
2: Right.
1: U.S. won in World Cup action.
2: Okay.
1: Over Bosnia and the other name they call themselves. Yeah, that's my problem with the World Cup.
2: Yeah.
1: Is the name of a lot of these.
2: Yeah, really.
1: You know, and I'm not going to pretend that I watch soccer.
2: No, me
1: either. And I'm not going to take a crash course in soccer just so that I know what I'm talking about.
2: Right.
1: Because once the World Cup is over, soccer will disappear again from Southern Virginia, and no one will hear about it for however many years it is.
2: Yeah, that's right.
1: So, yeah. But the U.S. won 2-0.
2: Okay.
1: So we know that. And I'm not going to go through and

0: and because see the way that they do the scoreboard, they've just got abbreviations for the teams yeah. And the countries and stuff. And
1: sure.
0: I'm not. And I'm not going to attempt that.
1: Yeah, and USA played. It sounded like two teams. You know.
0: Yeah.
1: Bosnia
0: and Herzegovina, whatever. Yeah,
1: exactly.
0: Gubbia. But England won.
1: Okay.
0: And I'm guessing Belarus.
1: So,
0: yeah. I'm guessing that's what B-E-L is.
1: Okay.
0: Belarus. Or Belgium. It's one or the other.
1: Yeah, it could be Belgium.
0: Well, maybe I better click on it and see.
1: I got you.
0: I mean, it was Belgium, not Belarus.
1: Okay.
0: Well, see, that's why they don't need to do that.
1: Right.
0: For people like me yeah. that normally don't care.
1: Spell it out.
0: Spell out the whole. It's not but just a handful of more letters.
1: Really, man.
0: Don't be abbreviating stuff for dumb people like me. Come on. I need full verbiage.
1: Full verbiage.
0: I need all the letters.
1: Exactly.
0: And if I don't know how to pronounce it, I'll be happy to tell you. I don't know how to pronounce it. Just like Bosnia / whatever.
1: Right.
0: Anyway, USA won. They I guess they'll play again. So there you go. We'll get to hear more. And then did you hear where Nike did not print enough USA jerseys? And so they're almost sold out already.
1: Oh, really?
0: Yeah.
1: Wow.
0: So there was a lot of stuff about that. It was like Nike didn't print enough jerseys, so they're almost sold out.
1: Right.
0: U.S. is still playing, which a lot of folks did not anticipate.
1: Right, exactly.
0: Bettors are hoping that the USA loses because so many folks, it's going to cost them money.
1: Really?
0: The better that the USA does in World Cup, it's going to cost them money.
1: Get out of town.
0: So, wow. Yeah, because, I mean, no one was really expecting the U.S. to do. I'm not saying they were expecting the U.S. to be awful.
1: Right.
0: But I think they've already played better than most thought they would.
1: Yeah, better than they were expecting, yeah.
0: So, anyway, there's all of that drama.
1: Yeah.
0: Let's roll through your Major League Baseball scoreboard. Yesterday was the Orioles over the White Sox, 6-1. Guardians, oh, doggone it, I said it. Cleveland. I still think the Guardians sound stupid.
1: Guardians.
0: But Cleveland won 9-4. They're 45-42 on the season, so they do have a winning record.
1: Yep.
0: In 11, Tigers beat the Yankees 6-2. It was the Nationals over the Red Sox 10-2. Cubs 23, Padres 3. What happened to the mercy rule? Man.
1: Really?
0: 23 runs, 17 hits.
1: Mm.
0: Wow.
1: That's a beatdown.
0: That's they got hammered.
1: Hammered.
0: Blue Jays picked up a win, thank God. They beat the Mets 9-3. Well, they went through a stretch where they were playing better, and you thought they'd turn the corner because they were in the World Series last year.
1: Right.
0: And again, I've always liked the Blue Jays. Don't ask me why. Can't explain it. Don't have any good reason for it. It just happened that way.
1: You like the uniforms.
0: I guess. I don't know. And I'm not going to attempt to change it at this point. It's just, it is what it is.
1: There you go.
0: But they were better for a while, and you thought they'd turn the corner, and then they suck again.
1: Yeah.
0: And it's not gone well. But they picked up right about the time they get 50% on the season, something happens, and they start losing again.
1: They dig
0: a hole.
1: Dig a hole.
0: Well, you get into the part of the season where you got to put the shovel down, son, and quit digging.
1: Quit digging.
0: And they just... Every time, it's like one step forward, two steps back.
1: That's right.
0: You keep thinking they've turned the corner. They haven't, but they did beat the Mets. The Mets are awful. The Mets have been horrific. They've been bad. They were supposed to be good. They made some moves in free agency, and it's just the Mets are just bad.
1: Yeah. Is that that's the team that's still paying that Bobby Bonilla?
0: Yes.
1: Yes.
0: Yes. Bobby Bonilla still gets a paycheck from the New York Mets. And if you remember that name from baseball, you remember baseball from the 80s and 90s.
1: Right.
0: If you remember Bobby Bonilla. And he was a good player.
1: He was.
0: He was never a great Hall, like, I don't think he was ever like a Hall of Fame-worthy player. But very good player through the course of his playing career. But they paid him way too much money when he played for them. And they had an agreement to spread it out over X number of years. So, man, they end up paying him like, I don't even know how much more than his contract called for it originally, just so they could spread it out over time.
1: Yeah.
0: So, I mean, he's been retired for probably nearly 30 years at this point, and he is still collecting a paycheck.
1: Yeah, they call it Bobby Bonilla Day, right?
0: Yeah, from the New York Mets. Yeah. I mean, that's just...
1: Wow.
0: Baseball is amazing in and of itself.
1: It is, man.
0: Phillies beat the Pirates 10-6. Braves, Rays, Brewers, Twins, Rockies, Athletics, A's. That's the same team. And the Giants all victorious. I don't know where the Athletics play, but I know they're a team.
1: They all
0: I know their
1: place.
0: Moniker, the Athletics. And it doesn't suck like the Guardians.

0: Millions.
1: There you go.
0: So I can say the A's, thankfully.
1: There you go.
0: I just don't know where they're playing these days. I don't know if anybody cares where they're playing these days. Eventually, it's going to end up being Vegas.
1: Yeah, Las Vegas.
0: Yeah.
1: Yeah.
0: So let's see. What else is shaking? Oh, trades in the NBA. It is the trade time has opened up and is happening and is going on. So let's roll through this real quick.
1: Okay.
0: There's a big trade brewing between Boston and Philadelphia.
1: I see.
0: Celtics look to be sending Jaylen Brown to Philly. And the Celtics are going to be getting Paul George in return.
1: I see.
0: Jaylen Brown, very good player. They'd rumored to be in trade talks with the Milwaukee Bucks for Giannis, the Greek Freak.
1: Yeah.
0: And Jaylen Brown's name kept popping up there.
1: I see.
0: I don't think he liked that very much. So I think kind of, as you hear them say, the relationship soured, which I think is why he ended up getting shipped out. But Paul George was a great player.
1: Yeah,
0: for a long time. Paul George is 36. So how much this helps the Celtics, I don't know, other than they get some first-round picks in the swap. But we'll see how that
1: 36 is still playing.
0: How that, yeah. Well, LeBron's 41. He's still playing.
1: Oh, yeah, but he's not for the Lakers.
0: I can't tell you where he's going to play, but I can tell you where he's not going to play.
1: Yeah.
0: He's not going to play for L.A.
1: Wow.
0: And I mentioned this yesterday, that my first thought jumps to his son, Bronny.
1: Yeah.
0: Who, it was never reported really this way, but you got the idea that he was drafted because LeBron wanted to play with his son.
1: Sure.
0: So he ended up getting, now he was a second round pick, and not that a lot of those turn into a whole lot in the NBA these days. But what happens to Bronny now?
1: Yeah, I know.
0: Is he going to get, is he going to stick with the Lakers? Is he going to, get traded, get released, get whatever, waived, and signed before ever his dad goes? I don't know. Everything that I've read about LeBron says he's, hoping for another winner, for another championship. So
1: 41.
0: Don't be surprised if he lands at Golden State.
1: Golden State. With Curry?
0: Yeah. Don't be surprised. Because I think, Green? I can't think of his name. Draymond Green.
1: Yeah.
0: He either opted out of his contract or restructured or something to give more flexibility.

0: for a lot.
1: Sure.
0: And since I am a gray beard, I'm going to take up for my for my fellow gray beards.
1: Yeah.
0: But, I mean, you're going to have some use somewhere.
1: Well, that, you know, they got all this game management and all that now, you know. So.
0: Well, I mean, you didn't used to have that back in the day. I mean, yeah. You'll have guys that take, they have scheduled games off.
1: Yeah.
0: So they can rest.
1: Right.
0: And I think back to when I watched basketball back in the 80s and 90s. And I'm like, give me a daggone break.
1: I know it, man.
0: It's a game. You get paid to play a game.
1: Exactly. Get out there, man.
0: I know it's work, but you. Anyway, I don't know. I was never good enough to do anything remotely close to that, so it just, you know.
1: Gotcha.
0: Is what it is. It's a 7:56. There you go. Sports report this morning. Oh, by the way, racing.
1: Yeah, NASCAR.
0: Chicagoland, before I forget. Chicagoland Speedway, the location for the race on Sunday.
1: Sweet Home Chicago.
0: Sweet Home Chicago. That's a cool song.
1: It is.
0: 5 o'clock on Sunday with the Motor Racing Network, the Arrow 400. E-E-R-O. I'm guessing that's how you pronounce that. I don't know how else you would.
1: Yeah.
0: Arrow. It's one or the other. I don't know.
1: But it's not in the streets on this one, though, right?
0: No, it's a speedway.
1: It's on the speedway, yeah.
0: Yeah. So if I don't know how to pronounce something, I'm just going to tell you I don't know how to pronounce
1: it. There you go. That's
0: I'm not going to attempt to pronounce it.
1: There you go.
0: I'm not going to say it fast and hope you don't notice. That's how I was told years ago to do it.
1: Yeah.
0: But I'm not doing that. I'm just going to say I don't know how to pronounce it.
1: There you go.
0: If I don't have time to look it up, I'll just tell you.
1: Honesty's best policy.
0: Well, sometimes. 7:57. Good morning.
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4: ABC News, I'm Sherry Preston. It's a heat dome that's covering most of the eastern half of the United States, and the temperatures are being turned up many places, hitting triple digits today. And then you have to deal with the humidity. Clint Osborne heads Washington, D.C.'s Homeland Security and Emergency Management Agency.
5: It puts a lot of pressure on the body to respond. So we have folks that are out working or out exercising or just out recreating. And if they don't take care of themselves, if they don't prepare, if they don't stay hydrated, if they don't take breaks, it gets really hard on the body over time.
4: The death toll in Ukraine's capital rising to 18 people after an overnight attack by Russia in retaliation for Ukrainian strikes on oil facilities. The third time was not the charm for NASA's mission to try to save a space observatory that's in danger of slipping into the Earth's atmosphere and burning up. After two scrubs due to the weather, today's launch was stopped again by a mechanical issue. No word yet on when they could try again. This is ABC News.
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1: Here's your forecast for Rocky Mount, Martinsville, and Smith Mountain Lake. Sunny and hot today. A heat advisory is in effect. Highs today in the upper 90s. Then for tonight, mostly clear and humid. Lows only going down to the mid-70s. Sunny and hot again on Friday. The high in the upper 90s. For Friday night, mostly clear. Lows in the mid-70s. For Independence Day, sunny and hot. Highs in the upper 90s. Partly cloudy for Saturday night, the low going down to the mid-70s. On Sunday, more sunshine than clouds. There is a chance of showers and thunderstorms in the afternoon. Mostly sunny on Sunday, another hot day across the area with highs in the mid-90s. Chance of showers and thunderstorms in the afternoon. I'm Johnny Cottle on Southern Virginia's Country Station.

0: That's Kenny Chesney's Out Last Night, B99.9 Southern Virginia's Country Station. Morning, it's 11 minutes after 8. It's Craig and Big D.
1: In the house.
0: So we are celebrating America's 250th.
1: Yes, sir.
0: Here in Southern Virginia. Well, all across the country.
1: Yeah,
0: all across the country. But here in Southern Virginia, we're celebrating with the American 250 Backyard Grilling Giveaway.
1: Yes.
0: On B99.9. And you still got a little time left to get entered to mm-hmm. win the prize pack here. And, of course, up for grabs is the Weber Spirit 3-Burner Propane Grill from Northwest Ace Hardware in Ridgeway. They're also tossing in a couple of those Adirondack chairs, a 9-foot umbrella with base. Mm-hmm. So that way you got something to sit in and something to keep the sun off of you.
1: Exactly.
0: Something to grill.
1: Yeah.
0: Only thing you're missing is, oh, well, look at that. Lazy Acres Angus throwing in $250 worth of premium meats to grill.
1: All right.
0: We got you set up and ready to roll. We
1: got you covered, man.
0: Plus, a couple of the Yeti travel mugs from B99.9, and they've got the B99.9 logo
1: just
0: encrusted right there upon them.
1: There you go.
0: So you can
1: put your beverage in. Right?
0: Yeah, whatever. You want to keep something cold, you want to keep it hot, and you can put it in there.
1: Exactly.
0: It'll take care of you. So, in order to be eligible to win this prize pack, we're looking for your most patriotic photo. So, this weekend would be a great weekend to get that taken care of.
1: Yes, it would.
0: Matter of fact, this is going to be your final weekend to get that taken care of because the deadline to get entered is Sunday, July 5th. So, you got to enter by Sunday.
1: Yeah.
0: So, get a pic clicked, get it uploaded. We're talking flags, family, veterans, cookouts, whatever screams patriotism to you in your everyday life. Get a pic clicked, get it uploaded to the website, B99.9FM.com, and you'll be in the running to win that prize pack.
1: That's so right.
0: Shout out to Lazy Acres Angus and also Northwest Ace Hardware in Ridgeway. They got a lot of great stuff happening right now.
1: Mm-hmm.
0: 4th of July savings. Man, it's a lot of great stuff. They've got these coupons.
1: Yep.
0: Good Lord have mercy. I mean, you need to go and check it out.
1: That's right.
0: Is what you need to do.
1: Yeah, I stopped and seen Chris yesterday. He said that they all ready for 4th of July, and they've got those savings right there.
0: Yeah.
1: What, 50% off? He said not the things that are already on sale. Like,
0: yeah.
1: Like, I think propane tanks and stuff like that.
0: Yeah. So. But if it's not already on sale.
1: Yeah.
0: So 50% off purchase of any single item up to $50. You know. I mean, man, that's good.
1: Yeah, man. Go buy and sell, man.
0: It's hard to beat half off.
1: You got that right.
0: So, yeah, big shout out to Northwest Ace Hardware there in Ridgeway. Great folks out there, and they help us out a lot. And, again, appreciate them being part of the Backyard Grilling Giveaway here for America's 250th. But, yes, and it's one of the places that I can go. And I can wander around and lose like part of a day.
1: Sure.
0: Is Northwest Ace Hardware.
1: That's right.
0: There are a few places I could do that. Because it used to be I could go to Walmart and wander around all day. I don't do that anymore. Right. As soon as I get in, I want to get what I need and I need to go.
1: Yeah.
0: Now, Northwest Ace Hardware.
1: Yep.
0: I can wander around that place.
1: That's right. And they really help you too. I mean,
0: absolutely.
1: Yeah, that's right.
0: Absolutely.
1: Appreciate that. Yeah.
0: Yep. So you can read all about the America's 250 Backyard Grilling Giveaway on the website. If you have not entered, or maybe if just like, well, I've already got a grill. I don't need a grill. I'd like to see what other folks have uploaded as far as their picks. There's the gallery there on the website, and you can check that out. And you see all the picks that everyone
1: has uploaded. It's a bunch up there already.
0: Yeah, it is. I mean, and I haven't checked in a day or two. So let me swing over
1: there you go.
0: And see what they look like.
1: Uh-huh.
0: Because we got a good pile of entries on there. Oh, we've got even more.
1: Yeah.
0: So there's Richard Petty. Did you see that one on there?
1: Yeah, there he is.
0: There's Richard Petty.
1: The king himself.
0: Somebody uploaded the king.
1: Yeah.
0: I got a couple of bald eagles on here, some patriotic looking vehicles. Yeah. We've got some veterans, some fireworks, lots of flags, a dog.
1: Yeah, there you go.
0: Or is that a couple of dogs? That's a couple of dogs.
1: That's a couple of dogs, yeah.
0: So, yeah, a lot of great photos that have been uploaded so far. If you'd like to send yours in, we would love to see it. You can submit that at B99.9FM.com. So you can enter until 10 p.m. on Sunday. That's the day after Independence Day. It's 8:15. Good morning. It's

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1: With news on B99.9, I'm Lisa Rutman. Aretha Farrell Benavides was fired by the Martinsville City Council back on August 7th of last year. A workplace investigation identified a number of problems, including a history of poor recruiting practices, serious financial irregularities such as a failure to keep track of expenses. Farrell Benavides was also accused of having conflicts of interest and retaliating against employees who came out with information. Based on the facts, including those that are subject to attorney-client privilege, the council determined that grounds existed for her termination. The governor is warning residents to prepare for extreme heat over the holiday weekend. The National Weather Service says widespread and prolonged heat wave is expected through the 4th of July holiday. Heat index values are expected to hit between 105 and 115 degrees. Stay hydrated and stay indoors. The Harvest Foundation has approved grants totaling over $2.5 million for six organizations in Martinsville, Henry County. They include Patrick and Henry Community College Foundation and the West Piedmont Workforce Investment Board. Funds will support initiatives including education, workforce development, cultural preservation, and community health. With news on B99.9, I'm Lisa Rutman.
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3: Here's your forecast for Rocky Mount, Martinsville, and Smith Mountain Lake. Sunny and hot today. A heat advisory is in effect. Highs today in the upper 90s. Then for tonight, mostly clear and humid. Lows only going down to the mid-70s. Sunny and hot again on Friday. The high in the upper 90s. For Friday night, mostly clear. Lows in the mid-70s. For Independence Day, sunny and hot. Highs in the upper 90s. Partly cloudy for Saturday night. The low going down to the mid-70s. On Sunday, more sunshine than clouds. There is a chance of showers and thunderstorms in the afternoon. Mostly sunny on Sunday. Another hot day across the area with highs in the mid-90s. Chance of showers and thunderstorms in the afternoon. I'm Johnny Cottle on Southern Virginia's Country Station.

0: Carly Pearce. 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
1: Break it out. Don't hide it.
0: Oh, I've never been a wine guy.
1: No, me either.
0: I haven't really cared for it.
1: No, I don't know how to drink it, man.
0: You don't?
1: Mm-mm.
0: One at a time.
1: Yeah, there you go.
0: So, yeah. Wine, no. No.
1: Yeah. I guess you're supposed to sip it, right?
0: I guess it is, but I mean, if I want something to drink, I'm not much in the sipping mood.
1: Me either. I mean, that's the thing. I was about to say, I don't know how to drink it.
0: You got
1: to
0: have them special glasses.
1: Yeah, there you go.
0: I thought when they started having it in cardboard boxes, it would be a little different, but it's not.
1: That's right.
0: I mean, we drink our wine out of a cardboard box. They still sell it that way, I guess.
1: I think so.
0: Mm-hmm. I'm not sure. It's 8:47. It's Craig and Big D. I had to stop by the... I shouldn't say this. I'd stopped by the ABC store yesterday.
1: Uh-oh.
0: And pick up my wife has, it's something about making vanilla, like homemade vanilla flavoring.
1: I see.
0: And there's a way that you can do that, and it involves like vodka.
1: Uh-huh.
0: And so she's going to attempt to do that. Okay. She's going to give that a go.
1: Okay.
0: But she's like, you need to stop by a liquor store.
1: Okay.
0: And I said, all right. And I said, you going to come in with me? And my answer was no. So I got to go in.
1: Yeah.
0: And I don't frequent those that often. I mean, I have nothing against them at all. And I go in from time. But my problem is this.
1: Mm-hmm.
0: I go in so infrequently
1: that
0: when I go in, mm-hmm. I have to wander around the store and look. And I'm sure that I look suspicious because people usually end up watching me. Because usually somebody goes in there.
1: Yeah.
0: And they go straight in. Yep. They go straight to the area where they want it, whatever it is. Mm-hmm. They'll grab it, and they're gone.
1: Right.
0: They're like in and out. Yes. Everybody else knows exactly what they want.
1: Yeah.
0: It's kind of like me at the hardware store. I'm going to kind of wander around and browse.
1: Sure. Yeah.
0: I'll be like, ooh, look at that.
1: Yeah.
0: That's the, ooh, cherry. Strawberry.
1: There you go. I've got all kind of flavors.
0: Peach. Yeah.
1: Now you're talking.
0: So, I went by yesterday, and I'm wandering through, and I spent way too much time in the ABC store.
1: I see.
0: To find what I needed. But then you see stuff you never knew existed.
1: Right.
0: You know, because...
1: Kind of infused and, flavors.
0: Of course, you checking out, and, the guy kind of gives you the eye, and like, I'm sorry, I don't come in here much.
1: Yeah.
0: You know, I don't wander through, but so often, and I like to take a look at what is available.
1: Sure. You got to check out your options.
0: Yeah. Yeah,
1: that's right.
0: So anyway, but I got the stuff for the vanilla.
1: Okay.
0: So we'll see how that works.
1: All right.
0: I'd never heard of such a thing.
1: Me either, huh?
0: But apparently it's a thing, and you can make it.
1: I see.
0: So I'll let you know how that turns out.
1: Yeah, that's right.
0: It's 8:49. Oh, it's 2:50.
1: Yeah.
0: Yeah, we want to do that.
1: America.
0: I mean, because we're getting close to where it's time.
1: It's time.
0: So,
1: that's right.
0: America's 250th. We salute America. And this salute to America, of course, as always, powered by Sarver Cleaning, Sarver Properties here on B99.9. About time for the birthiversary, Big D.
1: Yeah, birthiversary. I love that.
0: Coming up this weekend. Yeah, we won't be able to say that anymore after this weekend until we're around for the next one.
1: That's right.
0: So, the America's 250. Birthiversary.
1: That's right.
0: This weekend.
1: Yeah.
0: Big D.
1: Yes, sir.
0: I know some things have happened in the past 250 years.
1: Yes, a lot.
0: Things have happened on this date.
1: On this date.
0: In the past 250 years.
1: That's right.
0: Big D has done some ciphering and some digging and some investigating. And Big D knows what was shaking in the U.S. of A.
1: That's right.
0: On this date in history.
1: That's right, Craig. July 2nd is today. In American history, and on this day in 1788, the Constitution was ratified. The U.S. Congress announced the new Constitution had been ratified by the

0: entire 9 states, with New Hampshire being the 9th.
1: You'd think they could find a place to put it where them rodents wouldn't eat it.
0: You would think.
1: What are you laughing about? Isn't that what ratified means?
0: Yeah, there you go. Ratified.
1: Man, that's done been ratified. That what are you talking about?
0: That could have been a movie, right?
1: It could have been, yeah.
0: There you go.
1: Ratified.
0: All right. On this day in 1863 was the Battle of Gettysburg.
1: Yes.
0: The Confederate General Robert E. Lee attacked Union positions at Culp's Hill and Little Round Top, but failed to dislodge them.
1: Have you ever been to Gettysburg?
0: I have not.
1: Many years back, my brother and I went. We did not go around the anniversary of the battle, but we went to the battlefield. And it's always was fascinated by the Civil War history and, sure. and stuff like that. And one of the coolest things that we did was we went and the famous charge was Pickett's Charge.
0: Pickett's Charge.
1: As part of the Battle of Gettysburg. And so my brother and I, we didn't intend to do this when we started to do it, but it's how it ended up happening.
0: I see.
1: So we started from one position, and we walked the entirety of Pickett's Charge.
0: Wow.
1: From where the troops came out on one side and then made their way all the way across that open field. And it gave you this idea of what the soldiers that were fighting were kind of experiencing
0: what
1: at the time.
0: Encountered. Yeah.
1: But just to walk, and for us to walk across it, I mean, it was a nice long walk.
0: Sure.
1: To get from one end to the other, from where it started to where it ended.
0: Right.
1: And you're looking out above you, and you've got the place up there where they had artillery fire coming from, and you're thinking to yourself, man, July hot, walking across this open field, people shooting at you, artillery coming down on you. They had the high ground, for the Union side, and just it was one of the coolest things we'd ever done.
0: Yeah.
1: is to walk through there and experience that.
0: Sure.
1: And one of the things that still jumps out to me from the time that we were there is there was such a sense of like an eerie peaceful at that place.
0: Sure.
1: Because, you know, we didn't just right there where the Pickett's Charge was. We went through the whole battlefield.
0: Right.
1: And everywhere that we went, you just got this feeling of it was, you knew something had happened there.
0: Yeah.
1: Had someone not told you that something had happened there, you would feel like something had happened
0: had
1: there.
0: Had that energy.
1: Yes, it was. It was just kind of an eerie, kind of peaceful kind of thing there. But it's something I'll never forget, and I'm glad that we did it. That was over 20 years ago, 25 years ago, probably.
0: Wow.
1: That we did that.
0: But yeah. Glad
1: that we did. Oh, yeah. Vividly.
0: There you go.
1: Vividly.
0: Gotcha.
1: Took tons of pictures. I don't know that I ever saw them. I don't know if I even took them. That was back when you took them on a roll with film and you had to get them developed.
0: Yeah.
1: So, because there were all kinds of statues and monuments and stuff there.
0: Sure.
1: And, you know, it was just, I'm glad that we have preserved a lot of these battlefields and things like that, because really, and, it doesn't matter what part of the country you're born in, that's part of your history.
0: Yeah.
1: And just to see what these men went through in that time frame, and to put you in the place, and you see the geography and the way the land lays and all that kind of stuff, it just really brings it to life. It's just like, man, what they went through.
0: Right.
1: Either side.
0: What
1: any of them went through when they were here fighting.
0: Yeah, exactly.
1: Just to ever get the opportunity, you should.
0: Go for that.
1: Go for that. And there's battlefields everywhere.
0: Sure.
1: I mean, they're all through Virginia and Shenandoah Valley. And, everywhere as well. But that was we thoroughly enjoyed that trip.
0: And then, you know, and that's what part of 4th of July is, you know, about our freedom and
1: absolutely,
0: you know, everything had to, you know, get to get here, so to speak.
1: Absolutely, so, it is. And it's all part of the history.
0: Oh, part of the history.
1: Yep.
0: Okay. All right. Then we'll do one more.
1: Absolutely.
0: Okay. And this one's pretty cool. On this day in 1992, the 1,000,000th Chevrolet Corvette rolled off their production line in Bowling Green, Kentucky.
1: Kentucky?
0: Man, can you imagine that? I mean, they sold 4 years ago?
1: Yeah.
0: So imagine how many by now,
1: I'd like to have just one of them. I don't want 1,000,000 of them.
0: Exactly.
1: I don't mind having one.
0: That's right. And it's a lot of people born on this day, but my first cousin Robbie's birthday is today.

0: So give him a shout out.
1: Shout out.
0: There you go.
1: Happy birthday.
0: There you go. So those are some things that happened on this day in July 2nd in American history.
1: American history. All right. And we got off on the Civil War tangent there, too.
0: Well, that was great.
1: Well, I mean, sometimes I get started and I don't know when to shut up.
0: Well, that's right. Well, not only was it a stroll down memory lane, but it was a good thing for America. You know?
1: Well, there we go. That sounds good.
0: Okay.
1: All right. Stick around. Got some Trace Atkins on the way.

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0: Easy to Love. That's Dustin Lynch, B99.9 Southern Virginia's country station. We are rolling through 50 minutes of continuous country, Big D.
1: Yes, sir.
0: It is a Friday Eve.
1: Friday Eve.
0: Yes, it is. Tomorrow will be a Southern Fried Friday. And tomorrow's going to be a day off for a lot of folks.
1: Sure.
0: Because where you've got Independence Day popping up on a Saturday,
1: right?
0: A lot of places will be observing that tomorrow.
1: Right.
0: And giving folks the day off, which would be a cool thing. It'd be a nice long weekend for a lot of folks.
1: Yes, definitely.
0: Going to be hot.
1: Hot.
0: Hot. Let me check because.
1: Like with the heat index over 100, is that correct?
0: Yes. Today, heat index about 102.
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1: Good day.
0: For Independence Day, sunny and hot, 96. Then Sunday. Chance shower, thunderstorm in the afternoon, 95.
1: Mm.
0: It cools down a little bit from there.
1: Right.
0: Monday, 94, Tuesday, 90, Wednesday, 88.
1: Okay.
0: So it climbs back down a little bit, and there is a, you know, usually you get temperatures quite this hot, and you see these chances of some afternoon thunderstorms.
1: Yeah.
0: Not really any of those predicted here through like Sunday evening.
1: I know, man.
0: And then a 30% chance. Monday, about a 60% chance for shower. Tuesday, 70% chance. So, and we're probably going to need that once it's been this hot.
1: Sure.
0: It's
1: already dry, man.
0: Yeah, to kind of water things down just a little bit, but it's going to be.
1: Sure.
0: It's going to be toasty here the next few days. So
1: toasty.
0: Just to keep that in mind if you need to be out and about earlier in the day.
1: Yeah.
0: Or later in the day
1: right.
0: versus middle of the
1: middle
0: day.
1: Middle of the day, yeah.
0: I try to avoid that if at all possible because it's, you know, it's hot when you go outside, but it can be sneaky hot.
1: Right.
0: In that you'll be outside. It's like, well, this feels pretty, it's hot, but it's not uncomfortable.
1: Yeah.
0: Next thing you know, you done been out there too long and,
1: and
0: you know, you just got to be
1: sweating.
0: Yeah. You be sweating and you got to be careful and, you know, take care of yourself. Watch, you know, the pets here the next few days as well.
1: Definitely. Stay hydrated.
0: You know, family members that are a little older, neighbors that are a little older, pop in, just say hi, make
1: check
0: sure they're all right. Remember, not everyone has air conditioning.
1: Yeah.
0: For those that do not have air conditioning and you're relying on open windows and box fans,
1: right.
0: Not going to be a whole lot of relief the next few days because
1: don't sound like it.
0: It's going to be the kind of weather where it's hotter inside than outside if you do not have AC that's running. And again, not everybody has it.
1: That's right.
0: So I think we take for granted AC a
1: we
0: lot
1: do.
0: Of the time, especially we're like with the World Cup. Again, I keep going back to the World Cup mess.
1: Yep.
0: But a lot of folks that are here from other countries are amazed at we have AC everywhere. It's in our cars.
1: Yeah.
0: It's in our homes. It's in our places we work. It's in businesses. Everything's air conditioned.
1: That's one thing I noticed. Another thing that I noticed when I was in Europe.
0: Yeah.
1: I mean, they have air conditioned some.
0: Yeah.
1: But not like we have it here, man.
0: Yeah.
1: I mean, even if it's running, it's just like air blowing, not like cool like us.
0: Not like cool it down.
1: Yeah, man.
0: So it's like circulate some air.
1: Yeah.
0: It ain't make me cold.
1: No, exactly.
0: Yeah, we like to be cool here in the U.S. of A.

0: We're cool, Greg.
1: Yeah. Yeah. So it was a story I read, too. It was something about France. Uh-huh. Somebody in France was complaining about like America's carbon footprint and global warming and the climate change and everything, and kind of insinuating it was because of America and air conditioning, and was a major driver of that. What? I'm like, well, okay then,
2: yeah,
1: you be that way, France.
2: Just be that way.
1: Yeah, there you go. We smell better over here. I've never been to France, but that's what I've heard.
2: Yeah, they are correct. I mean, not every single person, of course, but on average, yes, they're right.
1: Yeah. Gotcha. That's all we'll say about that.
2: Exactly.
1: It's 22 minutes after 9 o'clock. We are rolling through 50 minutes of continuous country here at B99.9. It's Craig Richards. Big D.
2: Yes, sir.
1: Here's Dirks. Come a little closer. But only if you've had deodorant on today. Yeah, you smell all right.

0: baby, do I? Do I diddy diddy? That's a different song.
1: Oh, yes. Yes, it is.
0: B99.9, the best of the legends and the best of today. It's 9:50, 10 away from 10 o'clock. Man, the morning just rolls on, doesn't it?
1: It sure does.
0: Whether you're having fun or not, time flies. but always have fun in here.
1: Yeah, that's right.
0: Especially on a Thursday. Appreciate you, Big D.
1: That's right.
0: Pardon me. I did it. I did it.
1: You did it again.
0: I done did it.
1: There you go.
0: It's not a Thursday.
1: Uh-uh.
0: What is it?
1: It's a Friday Eve, Craig.
0: Thank you, Big D.
1: There you go. And yeah, appreciate it, Craig. And just wish, again, 4th of July and whatever everybody does, you know, go out and have fun and, you know, be patriotic and, you know, have a good time and all that good stuff.
0: Absolutely. Have fun, be patriotic, and be safe.
1: Yes.
0: We want every one of you back on here on Monday.
1: That's
0: being
1: right.
0: Being able to listen in.
1: Exactly.
0: So don't do nothing stupid.
1: there you go.
0: I want you to have fun. I want you to have a good time.
1: Sure.
0: But don't be stupid.
1: Exactly.
0: Don't do stupid things.
1: Exactly.
0: We want you to have all your fingers.
1: Yes.
0: So be careful when you're lighting fireworks.
1: Exactly.
0: And then we want you here. So, I mean, if you want to partake of any festivities,
1: mm-hmm.
0: You know, just be sure that you're not the one behind the wheel.
1: Right.
0: Make sure that somebody
1: Definitely.
0: Who's not is.
1: Yes.
0: You know, and I'm just telling you, I want you to be here Monday morning.
1: There you go.
0: When I key open the microphone at 6 o'clock and I say, we survived the weekend.
1: Yeah, yes.
0: I want you to be amongst them.
1: Yeah, you go. Designated drivers and all that
0: Absolutely.
1: Stuff. Absolutely.
0: Yes, sir. So we appreciate each and every one of you. Thank you so much for listening to Southern Virginia's Country Station, B99.9. Robin James up for you next. Y'all have a peach of a July 4th holiday weekend. I'll be back tomorrow
1: right.
0: in here. Yapping at you.
1: Right.
0: But just you know, a lot of folks will be off.
1: A lot of folks will be out and about, yeah.
0: Yeah.
1: That's right.
0: I mean, you're going to be out and about.
1: Yes.
0: So be warned.
1: Okay.
0: Big D, loose.
1: Loose.
0: Loose.
1: On the loose, baby.
0: Loose as a goose.
1: There you go.
0: Got some Garth Brooks coming up next. Y'all have a good one.
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saw the old man's face. Front page obituary, he was a millionaire. He left his fortune to some guy he barely knew. His kids were mad as hell.

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0: Southern Virginia's country station, B99.9. It's Robin, and there are a couple of celebrations going on tonight that do include fireworks. One of them is the Smith Mountain Lake Mitchell's Point Marina Fireworks, and they are also a fundraiser that benefits Semper Fi and America's Fund, which helps wounded veterans and critically ill service members and military families. 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Donations are encouraged. And they say it's best if you can view them from the lake because parking is limited. But if you are in car, keep in mind, parking is limited. There'll be a lot of traffic. That's Mitchell's Point Marina fireworks tonight.
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1: Bailey Zimmerman is on B99.9, Southern Virginia's country station. We're under a heat advisory again today. It starts in just a couple of minutes here at 11 o'clock until 8 o'clock tonight. So the things that you're hearing, I know, but just reminders, drink water before you're thirsty. Limit your time outside. If you have to be outside, wear loose-fitting clothing. Mowing, save it for tonight. And then in the house, close the blinds and the curtains during the afternoon to kind of help keep the house a little bit cooler. Check on the elderly and never leave children or pets in parked cars. Be safe out there.

Ella Langley on B99.9, her Dandelion Tour will keep blooming this fall. If you missed her sold-out show in Salem last week, she will continue with 21 new dates starting in the fall. Green Bay, Wisconsin, all the way through Colorado's Red Rocks Amphitheater. I would love to go there sometime. And if you sign up for her fan club, you can sign up online to buy tickets before they go on sale to the general public.

0: 99.9, that is new artist Zach John King. He is a rising star in country music. Originally from Fayetteville, Georgia, he moved to Nashville in 2021, and that's when he gained viral traction on TikTok. Seems to be the way that these singers get attention these days. TikTok, that led to a record deal in 2024, and he's been opening now for stars like Morgan Wallen and Luke Bryan, and he calls his music a blend of alt rock with country storytelling. Says he is rooted in George Jones to the Police. Quite an interesting background, but he is on the rise. Keep him in mind. Watch him. 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Zach John King on B99.9.
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I'm glad you're here. Robin James from the PVT studios. We are officially under a heat advisory now until 8 o'clock tonight. And that means that the heat index values will feel up to 107 degrees today.

Hours, guys, on B99.9, Eric Church and Riley Green. And Riley is all about country music and bass fishing. In fact, Riley Green is going to headline Concert 250 in Nashville this October, which is going to be one of the professional fishing's richest championship weekends with lots of country music, including Riley.

0: 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As America turns 250, we are celebrating at B99.9 with the best music all day long. 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
1: Don't have to leave this town to see the world.

B99.9. I was talking about the fireworks at Smith Mountain Lake tonight. Also happening tonight, fireworks with the Rotary Club's Independence Festival at Franklin County High School. So expect heavy traffic around Franklin County High School tonight around 6 o'clock. Probably some overflow parking will be going on. There will be shuttle service available. Arrive early and be patient after the fireworks. That's tonight, Franklin County High School with the Rotary Club.

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Coming up in just a few minutes, I'm Robin James, and I've got a Southern comfort for those of you who spend so much of your time taking care of everyone else that you often forget to take care of yourself. Well, this is a reminder for you with today's Southern comfort just minutes away on B99.9.

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1: On Southern Virginia's country station, B99.9, the Southern Comfort, which I bring to you every Monday through Friday at this time, is meant to be a word of encouragement for your day. And somebody needs to hear this today. Maybe it's you. Consider this your permission slip to take better care of yourself. We spend so much time in our lives taking care of everyone else, our family, our friends, our coworkers, that sometimes we forget the person who needs our attention too. Don't keep penciling yourself in. Write yourself into your schedule in ink. Take 5 minutes before you rush into the next thing and just breathe. Slow down. Reset. Remember that you don't have to hand someone else the remote control of your emotions. You can't control what happens around you, but you can control how you choose to respond. Throughout the day, pause for a deep breath. At a red light, waiting in line, before answering that email, just remind yourself everything's good. Give yourself an hour each week to do something that simply brings you joy. Listen to your favorite music. Sit outside, read a good book, feed the birds and the squirrels, whatever fills your heart instead of draining it. And don't forget to count your blessings. Gratitude has a way of changing our perspective, even on the busiest days. Aristotle once said, "We are what we repeatedly do." So maybe today, repeatedly choose kindness toward yourself, because taking care of yourself isn't selfish. It's necessary. I'm Robin James. Take care of you.
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4: I pledge of allegiance to the flag of the United States of America and to the republic for which it stands, one nation, under God, indivisible, with liberty and justice for all.

0: America! Welcome! This is Dolly here, and I am so proud to share this special project with you. You know, this all came to me in such divine order and with such divine timing that I believe it to be inspired. You know, I always ask God to lead me and direct me in all my work and that it may be pleasing to Him, uplift people, and let me enjoy it myself. Well, I most certainly have enjoyed putting this together, and I've received many blessings already from just working with all the special people that have helped me bring this all to you. And I hope God will smile sweetly on it, and that you might laugh and cry, reminisce, or at least be lifted up for a little while because of it. For God and Country, well, that seemed to be the perfect title, as I love my God and I love my country. You see, I believe that America is the greatest country in all the world, in spite of all our faults and shortcomings, and I wanted to praise her. I also wanted to pay honor to the brave men and women who fight and have fought so hard and sacrificed so much to keep America safe and free. And may God continue to bless the USA.
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80s and 90s this hour. I picked the best of the best for you. We're going to dip our toe into the 70s for 1979 for Don Williams' ninth number one, It Must Be Love.

and Country Cafe. Did you know Alison Krauss suffers from a condition called dysphonia, and it causes her vocal cords to spasm? And this has been going on since about 2016, and she's able to still sing through it by resting her voice, and she limits how much time she sings live, and she works with vocal coaches. Says she has to use more instrumental breaks when she is performing in concert, so that she doesn't strain her voice. She continues to get out there. She'll be playing Wheeling, West Virginia later this summer.

You're listening to The Country Cafe. Thank you so much for being here and spending this hour with me. It's Robin James, best of the 80s and the 90s. Toby Keith had an album in 1998 called Dreamwalkin', and that was the title cut from that album. Let's go 10 years earlier to 1988. From Grit and Hurt, it's Ricky Van Shelton on B99.9.

B99.9. I'm Robin. Thank you for listening. He is from the famous Seals family, the prominent Seals family. And when I say Seals, I mean like Jim Seals of Seals and Crofts, Dan Seals of England Dan and John Ford Coley, Brady Seals of Little Texas. And he is the songwriter in that group, Troy Seals, and he co-wrote this song. It was a big old hit for Conway. It's on the Country Cafe on B99.9.

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1: B99.9 Country Cafe. On the way, I've got the story behind the song, and it was rewritten 32 times before the songwriter was happy with it. It was an instant hit for this rising country star. It's on the way.

You're listening to The Country Cafe. Thank you. The best of the 80s and the 90s this hour. I'm Robin James, and we're up to Story Behind the Song. And it's a very special country music milestone. On this day, July 2nd, 1991, Trisha Yearwood released her self-titled debut album. And it introduced the world to her and a song that would change her life forever. She's in Love with the Boy. The song was written by Nashville songwriter John Imes. And believe it or not, he wrote it 32 different times before he was finally happy with it. He said the whole song began with one line that simply popped into his head while he was playing guitar one morning. Katie's sitting on the old front porch. And from that one sentence, he created the unforgettable story of Katie and Tommy, young love, a protective dad, and a mother who gently reminds everyone that every generation has its own love story. When Trisha Yearwood recorded it as her first single, nobody knew just how big it would become. It climbed all the way to number one on the Billboard Country chart, making Trisha the first female country artist ever to send her debut single straight to number one. It was the first of five chart toppers and launched one of country music's beloved careers. More than 20 years later, Trisha Yearwood re-recorded the song on her Prize Fighters collection, and she laughed that she said she had to channel the 26-year-old Trisha because her voice had grown richer and deeper over the years, and she said that she actually liked the newer version even more. Today, Trisha is not only a Grammy Award winner and a Grand Ole Opry member, she's also an Emmy-winning television host and a best-selling cookbook author. It all started with one little story about Katie and Tommy and a girl who's in love with the boy. And that's the story behind on B99.9.

0: In Love with the Boy on B99.9's Country Cafe. It's Robin James. And one of my favorite stories about that song and that artist, she came and played Salem, Virginia in about the year or so after that song came out. And the Civic Center was packed. And you heard this a cappella, She's in Love with the Boy. But she wasn't on stage. And everybody is looking all around the Civic Center going, where is she? And she belts it out again. She's in Love with the Boy, a cappella. She was at the back of the auditorium and she walked down the center aisle singing the song a cappella and walked up on stage. And of course, the place went crazy. Just one of my favorite concert memories. Trisha Yearwood, She's in Love with the Boy on today's Country Cafe on B99.9.
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Morgan Wallen on Southern Virginia's Country Station, B99.9. We are under a heat advisory until 8 o'clock tonight. Right now, it's 93 degrees. It's Robin James from the PVT Studios, and today is National I Forgot Day. And I was going to tell you something else, but I forgot what it was.

Better country, more of it. B99.9. Andy Griggs, country music artist from Louisiana, and he is a note in country music history today because on this day, Andy made his Grand Ole Opry debut. He had three number one songs, You Won't Ever Be Lonely, She's More, and this one, If Heaven. Andy Griggs on B99.9.

0: the best of the legends, the best of today on B99.9. It's Robin James. If you follow me on social media, then you would have seen that I revealed that my family and I have a new kitten in our family. A new rescue is his name is Fitz, short for Fitzgerald. He's about 10 weeks old, and he is all kitten. And in recent days, his favorite spot is to lay on the keyboard on my laptop. And he did this on Sunday, and then I started having printing problems. I was trying to print something for work, and it came out very microscopic, and I couldn't figure out why. And then I remembered, yeah, Fitz had been on the keyboard. So he changed my settings not once, but twice. So do you know how embarrassing it is to call the IT department and say, okay, my cat's been sitting on my laptop. I'm convinced that he's not just looking for the mouse, but I think he's sending emails out. So if you get an email from me and Fitzgerald, you'll know what's going on.
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The best of the legends with the best of today. It's Robin James. Tomorrow on the Country Cafe at noon, I'm going all American red, white, and blue. Country Cafe. Gonna have a great time. I hope you will join me as we just get American made on tomorrow's Country Cafe.

B99.9. I wonder if it's cooler in the Rockies right now. I bet. I'm willing to bet it is. The current heat wave, and we are under a heat advisory. The current heat wave is affecting 2/3 of the United States. Most dangerous places include the Midwest, the Northeast, and the Southern Plains. As these temperatures and heat dome traps, they're calling them, make the temperatures feel in excess of 106 degrees and more.

0: 99.9. It's Robin James. Speaking of the same boat, if you are headed out to Smith Mountain Lake for tonight's fireworks at Mitchell's Point Marina, then keep boating safety in mind. Keep in mind, Smith Mountain Lake, the lake levels are lower than they have ever been in a very long time. So be extra careful. Make sure that you have somebody watching out for you. And of course, make sure that you never boat under the influence. Enjoy the fireworks tonight. It is a fundraiser for the Simplify and America's Fun. So while it is free, consider making a donation and enjoy the fireworks. That's all going on tonight at Smith Mountain Lake with Mitchell's Point Marina fireworks. Enjoy and be safe.
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4: Join the Franklin County VA 250 Commission on July 4th for a Declaration of Independence ceremony at the Franklin County Government Center from 2 until 3 p.m. Celebrate with the reading of the historic document, presentation from the Franklin County High School Junior ROTC Honor Guard, special guest speaker Virgil Goode Jr., and a ceremonial bell ringing at 2:50 p.m.

0: It's Luke Combs on Southern Virginia's country station, B99.9. I'm Robin James from the PVT studios. While Alan Jackson may be retiring from touring, he launched his brand new It's 5 O'Clock Somewhere Festival, which was just a few weeks ago. The inaugural event hosted performances by Old Dominion, Ella Langley, Clint Black, and more.
1: I call

Better country, more of it, B99.9. And while there may be drink fixing going on this holiday weekend for America's 250th and the 4th of July, don't combine alcohol with your fireworks. Don't want you ending up in the ER this weekend. Want you to come back next week with the same number of fingers and eyebrows as you leave with on Friday. So give yourself plenty of room if you're setting off your personal fireworks. Make sure you keep water nearby. Watch out for one another and enjoy those fireworks. And again, avoid the emergency room. That's the key to it. Let's get some bottle rockets now with Scotty McCreary.

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0: best of the legends. 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I'm Robin. Yesterday, I was in my car listening to Johnny Long on the radio, doing 99.9. And I had the music up loud. I was singing. I was having a great little concert. I was enjoying myself. And then I got to stop. And the guy beside me had front row seats.
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B99.9. Instead, the sky will rain with fire tonight. Fireworks. And ahead of tonight's fireworks, just a reminder, your pets don't understand, so bring them inside before dark and make sure that they are safe and secure, that they have collars. More pets go missing on the 4th of July than any other time in the year. So please be careful for your four-legged friends, our four-legged friends. Michelle Branch, one-time member of this group here, the Wreckers, she's celebrating her 43rd birthday today.

on Change My Mind, Southern Virginia's country station. Just a heads up, when it's hot outside, food can spoil faster than you think. So remember the two-hour rule. If food sits out for more than 2 hours, or just 1 hour with these temperatures, above 90 degrees, they should be refrigerated or thrown away. Be careful with your food. We don't want you getting food poisoning.

0: Bailey Zimmerman is on B99.9 with that Chevy Silverado. I'm Robin James, and just about time for me to step aside. I want to let you know that tomorrow on the Noon Country Cafe, I'm going all American flag waving. Some of the best country patriotic songs, and I'm going to load them up for you from noon until 1 tomorrow on the Country Cafe. So I hope you will check that out. And, of course, join me. I'll get started about 10 o'clock. Gene Allen is on the way next. I'll leave you with this heat advisory till 8 tonight, and heat advisory is back again tomorrow. Right now, 96, and the feels like it's 100. Please be careful out there. I worry. I do. It's true. So be safe. And if I see you at the fireworks tonight, please holler at me and say, hey, I'm looking forward to it. And it's going to be fun to be out in the community tonight. I'll talk to you again tomorrow if I don't see you tonight. Take care of you. Bye.
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4: Here's your forecast for Rocky Mount, Martinsville, and Smith Mountain Lake. Mostly clear and humid tonight. Lows in the mid-70s. Sunny and hot on Friday. Another heat advisory in effect with highs in the upper 90s. Mostly clear and humid again for Friday night. Lows only going down to the mid-70s. For Independence Day, plenty of sunshine. Another hot day. Highs in the upper 90s. Partly cloudy for Saturday night with lows in the mid-70s. On Sunday, mostly sunny. A chance of showers and thunderstorms in the afternoon with highs topping out in the mid-90s. I'm Johnny Cottle on Southern Virginia's Country Station.

It's Jordan Davis. It's called Turn This Truck Around on Southern Virginia's Country Station, B99.9. Good afternoon, Gene Allen here, hanging out in the PVT studios with Tracy Lawrence on B99.9.

This is God's Country, but it is hot in God's Country today. Blake Shelton there on Southern Virginia's Country Station. I am not built for this kind of weather. Maybe you are. Maybe you're one of those people that like to lay out and bake in the sun on a day like today. That is not me. As a matter of fact, on the way from the truck to the front door here, I nearly died three.

0: 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It's called Beautiful Thing. Stay close. Check the forecast on the way. 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
3: Here's your forecast for Rocky Mount, Martinsville, and Smith Mountain Lake. Mostly clear and humid tonight. Lows in the mid-70s. Sunny and hot on Friday. Another heat advisory in effect with highs in the upper 90s. Mostly clear and humid again for Friday night. Lows only going down to the mid-70s. For Independence Day, plenty of sunshine. Another hot day. Highs in the upper 90s. Partly cloudy for Saturday night with lows in the mid-70s. On Sunday, mostly sunny, a chance of showers and thunderstorms in the afternoon, with highs topping out in the mid-90s. I'm Johnny Cottle on Southern Virginia's Country Station.

passenger seat, knowing that he couldn't have the toy till his nuggets were gone. A green traffic light turned straight to red. I

B99.9 Virginia's country station, Russell Dickerson. Ain't happened to me. You know, we're just a couple of days away from America turning 250 years old. And you can win big by just doing something as simple as showing your patriotic pride

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Learn all about the America's 250 Backyard Grilling Giveaway. It's being presented by Northwest Ace and Ridgeway. All kinds of cool stuff you can win, and all you got to do is upload a photo showing your patriotic pride. That's easy enough for me to do. I just drip with patriotism. 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

be her. 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Yeah. 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Yeah. Just general unhealthy appearance.

0: Cash, it's called Wrong Hearts, Southern Virginia's country station, B99.9. Checking the forecast on the way. And then another 30 minutes. 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

Here's your forecast for Rocky Mount, Martinsville, and Smith Mountain Lake. Mostly clear and humid tonight. Lows in the mid-70s. Sunny and hot on Friday. Another heat advisory in effect with highs in the upper 90s. Mostly clear and humid again for Friday night. Lows only going down to the mid-70s. For Independence Day, plenty of sunshine. Another hot day. Highs in the upper 90s. Partly cloudy for Saturday night with lows in the mid-70s. On Sunday, mostly sunny. A chance of showers and thunderstorms in the afternoon with highs topping out in the mid-90s. I'm Johnny Cottle on Southern Virginia's Country Station.

You know, with a heat like it is, you can be by you, but you need the appropriate distance where air can appropriately circulate. I mean, let's be real. Good afternoon. Just past 4 o'clock. Gene Allen here in the PBT studios.

9, Southern Virginia's country station with Kenny Chesney. That is I Go Back. I think the award today for the best photo on the social media goes to Meemaw's Country Kitchen in Figsboro. They got a sign on the door that says, closed due to extreme heat. We'll try to reopen Friday, July 3rd. I understand. Hey.

0: 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Stay close, check of the forecast coming up. Jason Aldean kicks off the next 30 minutes of continuous country right here on B99.9.
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5: Here's your forecast for Rocky Mount, Martinsville, and Smith Mountain Lake. Mostly clear and humid tonight. Lows in the mid-70s. Sunny and hot on Friday. Another heat advisory in effect with highs in the upper 90s. Mostly clear and humid again for Friday night. Lows only going down to the mid-70s. For Independence Day, plenty of sunshine, another hot day. Highs in the upper 90s. Partly cloudy for Saturday night with lows in the mid-70s. On Sunday, mostly sunny. A chance of showers and thunderstorms in the afternoon with highs topping out in the mid-90s. I'm Johnny Cottle.

B99.9, Kane Brown. That is called Woman, Southern Virginia's country station. I am Gene Allen, and ready for the 4th of July. So do you call it 4th of July, or do you refer to it as Independence Day? I don't know. I just always grew up calling it 4th of July. I mean, I know it's Independence Day. I understand that there was a Declaration of Independence that was written and signed and all that stuff back in 1776, and we're getting ready to celebrate the 250th anniversary of that. And I think that is really, really awesome. A little bit of a tidbit here you may or may not know. Did you realize that Thomas Jefferson was only 33 years old when he wrote the Declaration of Independence? 33. So if children are wondering why your parents and old people talk to you about all the time you spent playing video games and being on your devices, it's because if you weren't doing that, you might be like Thomas Jefferson and actually do something for the world at the age of 33. And maybe you still will. I don't know. More power to you. But I thought that was a cool little thing. 33. We've been swinging.

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2: Here's your forecast for Rocky Mount, Martinsville, and Smith Mountain Lake. Mostly clear and humid tonight. Lows in the mid-70s. Sunny and hot on Friday. Another heat advisory in effect with highs in the upper 90s. Mostly clear and humid again for Friday night. Lows only going down to the mid-70s. For Independence Day, plenty of sunshine. Another hot day. Highs in the upper 90s. Partly cloudy for Saturday night with lows in the mid-70s. On Sunday, mostly sunny, a chance of showers and thunderstorms in the afternoon, with highs topping out in the mid-90s. I'm Johnny Cottle on Southern Virginia's Country Station.

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Thomas Rhett and Jordan Davis, ain't a bad life. Gene Allen here in the PVT studios, heading home with Angie McGee and the Franklin County Home Team, playing Joe

0: was turning 16.
1: That is Thomas Rhett. It is called 16. Heading over to the NGBK, the Franklin County Home Team, 540-483-HOME, or check them out online at franklincountyhometeam.com. You're looking to buy or sell a home, give them a call. You'll be glad you did.

That is Florida Georgia Line. It is called Cruise on Southern Virginia's country station, B99.9. I was talking just a minute ago about Thomas Jefferson being 33 years old when he wrote the Declaration of Independence. Do you realize that our founding fathers, and maybe this is a bit of a, you know, we always see the old pictures of the founding fathers, right? They've got the wigs on and they look old, and they weren't. They were young. The average age was 44. George Washington, for example, was 44 years old at the time of the signing of the Declaration of Independence. John Adams was 40. Patrick Henry, 40 years old. We mentioned Thomas Jefferson. He was 33. James Madison was 25. Alexander Hamilton was 21. And James Monroe was 18. Now, I mentioned the average age of 44. Well, Benjamin Franklin was 70. So there was a little bit of wisdom in the room, I guess. I don't know, that fascinates me for whatever reason. I thought I'd share. Luke Combs

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We're heading home to Angie McGee and the Franklin County Home Team. If you're in the market to buy or sell a home, you owe it to yourself to give them a call. You'll be glad you did. 540-483-HOME.

Steve Rice. It's called Rumor on Southern Virginia's Country Station. B99.9. I'm ready. I'm locked and loaded for the America's 250 celebration at my house. I'm looking forward to Saturday. We'll be doing a little bit of bluegrassing, probably shoot some fireworks off. That I got to be careful when I talk about the fireworks. The governor might be listening. Could be. That would be bad. The last thing you want at a 4th of July party is for the government to show up. And they're going to be there to help. Toby Keith now. This is He Ain't Worth Missing. Southern Virginia's Country Station, B99.

B99.9, Jason Aldean. That is called Burning It Down. My name is G. Allen. We're cruising through a 99-minute music marathon as we head home with Andrew McGee of the Franklin County home team. It's Riley Green and Ella Langley now on B99.9.

B99.9 Southern Virginia's country station. Eric Church there with Like a Wrecking Ball. Gene Allen here. We are rolling. You better believe it. 99-minute music marathon still under the way. As we head home with Angie McGee and the Franklin County home team and Reba McIntyre now, this is They Asked About You.

Southern Virginia's country station, B99.9. Corey Kempton is called Rocky Mountain Low. You know, I was talking earlier about doing the fireworks. Do you still do fireworks? Do people under 30 still do fireworks? My kids love it. I'm doing my best to bring on another generation of people who are slight pyromaniacs, like to blow things up. Between that and the Tannerite, we ought to be good. I got to quit talking about that. The governor might be there. I don't need Abigail showing up to my house.

0: Southern Virginia's country station, B99.9, Luke Bryan. That is a country song came on. He might actually sing one of these days. Coming up, Trey Davidson on your radio after 7 o'clock, plus the Motor Racing Network will bring us NASCAR today. My name is Gene Allen. I'm gone.
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4: For Eric Jones, the recent NASCAR Cup Series visits to two road courses slightly derailed a spate of good finishes for the Legacy Motor Club number 43 team. Jones, however, is feeling optimistic as he sees this weekend's return to Chicagoland Speedway, a track where he collected two top tens in three starts, as a positive.
5: We were having a great stretch there of races, and then the road courses haven't been great for us. So Chicago, I think, is a place we're all looking forward to. I felt like I ran good there, and I think for us, just as a team and where we're at and where we run well, a track like Chicago with a lot of character and roughness and high wear, I think will be good for us. Also, having a practice there, I think, is good for us. Having a real practice session as a two-car team is a big deal.
4: I'm Susie Armstrong. 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

State Building. Daredevil proposal ends in an arrest. This happened, I guess, a New York couple recently climbed to the top of the Empire State Building for a rooftop proposal. They were arrested on the way down, by the way. They were wearing masks, which makes it a little bit more awkward and entertaining. Cops moved in quickly after the climb. No injuries were reported. The couple, they identified themselves as the couple hanging a banner which read, "When the power of love beats the love of power, the world knows peace." All right, I like the message. Get a load of this. The climb was 1,454 feet. That's how far they made it. For this big banner with mask on. I couldn't climb a ladder with a mask on. I'd fall off, let alone the side of a building. I don't know what these people were thinking. Talk about making a statement. That's in the big city, but let's go down home with Alabama. Playing the legends, B99.9.

99.9 Post Malone and Blake Shelton, Pour Me a Drink. This happened back in 2017 at the 51st Annual CMA Awards. Dierks Bentley, Rascal Flatts, and Eddie Montgomery honored the late Troy Gentry with an emotional performance of My Town, the tribute that brought the crowd to its feet as the artist celebrated Gentry's legacy and the impact that Montgomery Gentry had on country music. Troy Gentry, by the way, died in 2017 after a helicopter crash in New Jersey. This is them singing this song.

Sounds like they were getting some help from the crowd on that song. Let's hear the studio version. This is Montgomery Gentry at My Town, B99.9.

Shenandoah is somewhere in the vicinity of the heart. A little help from Alison Krauss for that song back in 1994. Well, rising country singer Zach John King built a fan base on TikTok and streaming with his breakthrough hit, Get to Drinkin'. Here it is on B99.9.

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I call on my friends, my family, and they keep me company, just like they do you. They make my day. Here's Kenny Chesney, Don't Blink.

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Daryl Singletary, Amen, Kind of Love. I don't know if it's the subwoofer in here that just picks up the bass in that song, but it sounds great. We've got some good stuff for you. Continuous country with Morgan Wallen, Thinking About Me.

0: country station, D99. Rally Green, Change My Mind, Josh Turner. Why don't we just dance? Get it out of the way. We can argue while we dance. We'll talk about it. We'll make our plans while we dance. Salem Fair is in town. My friend, yesterday was a big kickoff day. Did you go? Are you making some plans to go? It's running through the 12th. If you'd like more information, check out salemfair.com. Always a good time at the fair. Coming up for you, I got some James Otto just minutes away. Also some Jordan Davis and some Sawyer Brown right here on B99.9.
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